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0: 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Oh no, maybe not, doesn't matter, keep on. Well, you know, these songs get kind of long, especially when they call me on the telephone recently. Well, I've been thinking about things, but I forgot what I thought. So I think I just go on saying this. Oh, baby, stand by me. Oh, no, no. No woman, no cry. Oh, no. La rubia, tará.
1: Mestiza Rock. Mestiza Rock. 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